0: Music from Richard Carr's record August Light, an album of improvisations done with Caleb Burhans and Clarice Jensen. Carr is a violinist, so is Caleb Burhans, but he plays viola too, and Clarice Jensen is a cellist. Both of them we've heard in many different contexts over the years on New Sounds. Here they are playing with Richard Carr on a piece called Work the Space, from the album August Light, and all three doing some electronics in addition to bowing their strings. In a moment, two ensembles whose atmospheric music for strings is actually rooted in their respective folk fiddling traditions, the Magic Tuber String Band from North Carolina and the Welsh duo known as Pyriant. Stay with us for that as we continue with New Sounds.
1: Hey, party people, it's Rosie Perez. 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We'll talk about the music and get a special live performance from two-time Latin Grammy winner Ella Brick, June 30th. 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
1: This is Week in Edition from NPR News. I'm Aisha Roscoe. James Burrows died Friday. He was 85. As NPR's Chloe Veltman reports, Burrows brought some of America's most beloved sitcoms to life.
2: James Burrows helped define the golden age of the sitcom with hit after hit after hit. So

0: Scotland, no party.
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0: Then Jimmy gets them to join in a Haitian chant. They're saying Grenadier à l'assaut, which means warriors, let's go. And then the call drops. But it's okay. Jimmy, the new superfan, has work to do. It's time to represent.
2: That story was reported by Artis Chariscus, who was also the lead producer for today's show, with help from Jonathan Jones. Lou Okowski and Ashley Cleek edited the show with additional editorial support from Clint Hendler. Special thanks to GoldClick. 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Victoria Baranetsky is our general counsel. Our production manager is the great Zulema Cobb. Score and sound designed by the dynamic duo, Jay Breezy, Mr. Jim Briggs, and Fernando, my man, yo, Aruda. They had help today from Claire C. Note Mullen and Cameron Smith. Taki Telenidis is our deputy executive producer. Our executive producer is Brett Myers. 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We are a co-production of the Center for Investigative Reporting and PRX. I'm Al Letson, and remember, there is always more to the story.

0: how did you leave? I'm so glad that you got out. Can you help us understand how you did it?
1: Just to go back to the beginning for a sec, I can't help but think about Christine Enmark, you know, the patient zero of Stockholm Syndrome, and all of the questions that for 40 years nobody asked her.
2: I always felt that I did something wrong. I said wrong things. I said that I was afraid of the police. I wanted to get out. I wanted to go with them. And after this trauma, all the attention has been focused on this. Instead of looking at what did Janne do? What did Clark do? What did the police do? What did the society do? You said they're not really healthy. They got into something wrong. You know, a syndrome. So I have this 40 years of the feeling of doing something wrong. All the things that I did was instinct of survival. I wanted to survive. I don't think it's so odd.